0: In celebration of the birthday of Estonian composer Eduard Tupin, who was born on this date in 1905, we heard his Symphony No. 5 in B minor from 1946. Paavo Järvi led the Cincinnati Symphony. Coming up, Paavo Järvi once again leads the Cincinnati Symphony, this time in music of Prokofiev. I hope you'll stay tuned.
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0: In our Juneteenth celebration here on WCLV, we heard music by Valerie Coleman, written in 2019. Umoja, Anthem of Unity. The New York Youth Symphony was conducted by Michael Repper in a recording made just a year after the work was written. Umoja is a Swahili word for unity. It's also the first principle of Kwanzaa. We'll have music by another living African-American composer next, Adolphus Hailstork. 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
1: 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Rabbit Run Theater in Madison presents Stepping Out, a comedy by Richard Harris about a group of amateur dancers. It runs June 19th through July 3rd. Porthouse Theater, Kent State University's professional summer theater venue, presents the 2026 season with Sideshow in Concert, opening July 7th, followed by Lerner and Lowe's Brigadoon, July 24th. And Lakewood's Beck Center is producing Mean Girls, adapted from Tina Fey's film. It runs July 10th through August 9th. 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
0: Next, we have a moving work by Adolphus Hailstork from 1979. This is called Epitaph for a Man Who Dreamed, In Memoriam, Dr. Martin Luther King Jr. Now, the piece begins very, very quietly, but it builds to a tremendous climax. We'll hear a recording made in 1995 by the Chicago Sinfonietta, led by Paul Freeman. Epitaph for a Man Who Dreamed by Adolphus Hailstork.

0: The Largo from the Symphony No. 9 in E minor from the New World by Antonín Dvořák with the Cleveland Orchestra conducted by Christoph von Dohnányi. It was thought by many to be based on a Negro spiritual, though that was obviously not the case. In 1922, William Arms Fisher created a pseudo-spiritual from the score, and he called it Going Home. And that's it for today's Lunchtime with the Cleveland Orchestra. I'm Mark Sotola. Thanks for listening.
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1: Bill O'Connell here, wishing you a happy Juneteenth on this Friday, and presenting an hour of music that includes a recording by the great trumpeter Wynton Marsalis and three different versions of the spiritual Were You There? But we'll open with music of William Grant Still, from 1958, the Dean of African American Composers. This third symphony is called the Sunday Symphony, and its movements are the Awakening, Prayer, Relaxation, and then Day's End and a New Beginning. Carlton Woods leads the Symphony of Northwest Arkansas in this 1984 recording of Symphony No. 3 by William Grant Still.

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2: 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I'm your host, John Mills, and on tonight's program, it's two works by two great African-American composers. Later, we will hear the Montgomery Variations of Margaret Bonds. Let's begin with William L. Dawson. He lived from 1899 until 1990. One of his best-known works came early in his career. It's his 1934 Negro Folk Symphony. Three movements here, with subtitles The Bond of Africa, Hope in the Night, and finally, Oh Let Me Shine, Shine Like a Morning Star. Here is the ORF Vienna Radio Symphony, led by Arthur Fagan, the Negro Folk Symphony of William L. Dawson.